Hueso, Saoko, and Joey Arroyo, my name, Mosaico, Matancero, everybody.

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What I make you? Good? You're not good. You just know how to hide, how to lie.

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1: Salsa music for me is just like a good bowl of curry, very, very, very hot. And I tell you one more thing also, I can't wait to start learning how to play the timbales like a Tiki Puente.
2: That's Tito Puente, Aaron.
1: Yeah, the Puente, whatever you want to call it, the rang, can, and all that good things. God bless.